0: get down.
1: Down means hang around.
0: But you?
1: Me.
0: Oh, yeah. What makes you think you the one?
1: I'm the one because I was here first. I'm the seventh son.
0: All right, then. That's a good answer. I can buy that.
1: Well, you can buy it. Sure, you don't have to buy nothing. Let me do the buying. We just going uptown and get

0: fellas. 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
1: Fucking cool.
0: I can't hear you. I say, what's cooler than being cool?
1: Fucking, I'm cool, man.

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Shake it, sugar. Shake it, shake it, shake it like a Polaroid picture. Shake it, sugar. Shake it, shake it, shake it, sugar. Shake it like a Polaroid picture.

Nakao. Mama was queen of the mambo, papa was king of the Congo. Deep down in the jungle, last I banging my first bongo. Every monkey like to be in my place instead of me, cause I'm the king of bongo, baby, I'm the king of bongo bong.

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1: Now New Zealand's making big changes to what and how students are taught.
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6: BBC News with Eileen McHugh. After another night when Ukraine's air defences failed to shoot down a single incoming Russian ballistic missile, President Zelensky has made an impassioned plea to Ukraine's allies to send more interceptors and urgently. He acknowledged the steadfast support from allies such as Germany and Poland, but said they had stocks of air defence systems they could share. Mr. Zelensky was speaking after a meeting with his Serbian counterpart, Aleksandar Vučić, who was downbeat about an end to Russia's war on Ukraine.
7: I just hope, without any real facts behind these hopes, that this will end tomorrow. But I don't see the way how this might happen, to tell you the truth.
6: Ukraine says it did not deliberately send its drone into Bulgarian territory, where it crashed near a strategic gas pipeline. A foreign ministry spokesman said both sides were in close contact to clarify the circumstances, but he added the real reason for such incidents was the war Russia was waging on Ukraine. The drone flew over Romania and crashed into a sunflower field 100 metres inside Bulgaria. A man has joined Iran in saying that their negotiations over new arrangements for the Strait of Hormuz have been positive and constructive. But the Omani Foreign Ministry warned against attacks on ships passing through the waterway, saying that they not only broke international law but threatened the security of the region. Siavash Ardalan from BBC Persian has more details.
8: If you listen to the Americans, they are saying that the agreement between Iran and Oman is on the verge of completion, and that agreement means that the strait will be open. Iranians are saying no such thing. This is a discussion between Iran and Oman. It will be presented to the U.S., and the U.S. has to go back to that memorandum of understanding, because you remember everyone said that memorandum is very favorable to Iran. Iran said the U.S. has to accept that, and then that agreement between it and Oman will come into force and the strait will be open.
6: The US Senate has narrowly confirmed President Trump's former lawyer, Todd Blanche, as Attorney General after a bitter debate about the independence of the Justice Department. Mr. Blanche, who's been acting in the role since April, was approved by a single vote, as Bernd de Boosman explains from Washington.
9: What swung it was Republican Senator Bill Cassidy from Louisiana. He, for weeks actually, had kind of expressed opposition to this. He was one of the Republicans that was most concerned with Blanche's handling of the proposed $1.8 billion anti-weaponization fund, which the administration hoped to use to compensate victims of what they alleged was the weaponized Justice Department under previous administrations. He kind of held out until the very end, but ultimately he did vote to appoint Mr. Blanche to the position.
6: BBC News. The US has condemned what it calls China's ongoing attempts to enforce its destabilizing National Nature Reserve at Scarborough Reef, saying they deny Filipino fishermen access to their traditional fishing grounds. The State Department described the move as another Chinese attempt to use environmental pretexts to advance territorial claims. Hungary's governing party has nominated a former head of the Supreme Court to be president as it seeks to remove the influence of the former Prime Minister Viktor Orban. The Tisza party said András Boka had consistently stood up for the rule of law. Electric scooter riders in Paris are facing fines if they don't comply with new safety rules. The stricter measures follow a rise in deaths linked to the use of the scooters in the French capital. Warren Bull reports.
10: E-scooters have become a growing feature of the Parisian street scene in recent years, and with them a clamour for regulation. While the city banned rental e-scooters 3 years ago, private machines are still allowed. Police say 79 unprotected road users, many of them scooter riders, were killed in Paris last year, and more than 1,000 suffered serious injury. Now, failure to wear a helmet attracts a penalty of more than $150, while not wearing a high-visibility vest risks a $40 fine. The measures come days after research published in Britain found that people who ride e-scooters face a higher risk of injuries to the brain and internal organs than cyclists or motorcyclists.
6: Britain's new Defence Secretary Wes Streeting says he has experienced more online homophobia since taking on the job than in his entire previous career. He said he was proud that in his lifetime, society had gone from a ban on gay people serving in the military to a gay Defence Secretary. Mr. Streeting said his new role was an opportunity for him to challenge residual stereotyping. That's the latest from BBC World News.
11: 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Emisija Južni vetar. Slušajte nas svake subote od 20 do 22 sata. Južni vetar. Program vodi i uređuje DJ Mario. Emisija Južni vetar. Slušajte nas svake subote od 20 do 22 sata. Južni vetar. Program vodi i uređuje DJ Mario.